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10: Keeping partly cloudy conditions and the forecast for the wee hours of the morning. Our overnight low near 55 degrees. A varying amount of cloud cover throughout our Thursday, that high at 75. And we do have a chance for a few showers starting to return Thursday night. Showery weather likely Friday. We'll see most of that through the morning and then a little break into the afternoon before we see more rain and thunderstorms Friday night. I'm meteorologist Jennifer Naramore.
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Or across some parking lot, hiding behind her sister. I'd look up, she'd be at the red light beside me in that white Maxima with the sticker on the back. I'd act

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She was

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4: Keeping partly cloudy conditions in the forecast for the wee hours of the morning. Our overnight low near 55 degrees. A varying amount of cloud cover throughout our Thursday, that high at 75. And we do have a chance for a few showers starting to return Thursday night. Showery weather likely Friday. We'll see most of that through the morning and then a little break into the afternoon before we see more rain and thunderstorms Friday night. I'm meteorologist Jennifer Naramore.
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1: St. Joe, Q Country weather.
2: Keeping partly cloudy conditions in the forecast for the wee hours of the morning. Our overnight low near 55 degrees. A varying amount of cloud cover throughout our Thursday. That high at

0: 75. And we do have a chance for a few showers starting to return Thursday night. Showery weather likely Friday. We'll see most of that through the morning and then a little break into the afternoon before we see more rain and thunderstorms Friday night. I'm meteorologist Jennifer Naramore.
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2: Keeping partly cloudy conditions in the forecast for the wee hours of the morning. Our overnight low near 55 degrees. A varying amount of cloud cover throughout our Thursday, that high at 75. And we do have a chance for a few showers starting to return Thursday night. Showery weather likely Friday. We'll see most of that through the morning and then a little break into the afternoon before we see more rain and thunderstorms Friday night. I'm meteorologist Jennifer Naramore.

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4: Keeping partly cloudy conditions in the forecast for the wee hours of the morning. Our overnight low near 55 degrees. A varying amount of cloud cover throughout our Thursday, that high at 75. And we do have a chance for a few showers starting to return Thursday night. Showery weather likely Friday. We'll see most of that through the morning and then a little break into the afternoon before we see more rain and thunderstorms Friday night. I'm meteorologist Jennifer Naramore.
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4: Keeping partly cloudy conditions in the forecast for the wee hours of the morning. Our overnight low near 55 degrees. A varying amount of cloud cover throughout our Thursday, that high at 75. And we do have a chance for a few showers starting to return Thursday night. Showery weather likely Friday. We'll see most of that through the morning and then a little break into the afternoon before we see more rain and thunderstorms Friday night. I'm meteorologist Jennifer Naramore.

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1: Keeping partly cloudy conditions in the forecast for the wee hours of the morning. Our overnight low near 55 degrees. A varying amount of cloud cover throughout our Thursday. That high at 7.

0: 75. And we do have a chance for a few showers starting to return Thursday night. Showery weather likely Friday. We'll see most of that through the morning and then a little break into the afternoon before we see more rain and thunderstorms Friday night. I'm meteorologist Jennifer Naramore.
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2: Keeping partly cloudy conditions in the forecast for the wee hours of the morning. Our overnight low near 55 degrees. A varying amount of cloud cover throughout our Thursday, that high at 75. And we do have a chance for a few showers starting to return Thursday night. Showery weather likely Friday. We'll see most of that through the morning and then a little break into the afternoon before we see more rain and thunderstorms Friday night. I'm meteorologist Jennifer Naramore.
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0: time zone am I on? 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
0: It's always on 5 in Margaritaville, come to think of it.
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4: Keeping partly cloudy conditions in the forecast for the wee hours of the morning. Our overnight low near 55 degrees. A varying amount of cloud cover throughout our Thursday, that high at 75. And we do have a chance for a few showers starting to return Thursday night. Showery weather likely Friday. We'll see most of that through the morning and then a little break into the afternoon before we see more rain and thunderstorms Friday night. I'm meteorologist Jennifer Naramore.
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2: Keeping partly cloudy conditions in the forecast for the wee hours of the morning. Our overnight low near 55 degrees. A varying amount of cloud cover throughout our Thursday, that high at 75. And we do have a chance for a few showers starting to return Thursday night. Showery weather likely Friday. We'll see most of that through the morning and then a little break into the afternoon before we see more rain and thunderstorms Friday night. I'm meteorologist Jennifer Naramore.
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day, Potts Farm was a place to go. 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Jack and Jim were a few good men. 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
2: Keeping partly cloudy conditions in the forecast for the wee hours of the morning. Our overnight low near 55 degrees. A varying amount of cloud cover throughout our Thursday, that high at 75. And we do have a chance for a few showers starting to return Thursday night. Showery weather likely Friday. We'll see most of that through the morning and then a little break into the afternoon before we see more rain and thunderstorms Friday night. I'm meteorologist Jennifer Naramore.
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2: Keeping partly cloudy conditions in the forecast for the wee hours of the morning. Our overnight low near 55 degrees. A varying amount of cloud cover throughout our Thursday, that high at 75. And we do have a chance for a few showers starting to return Thursday night. Showery weather likely Friday. We'll see most of that through the morning and then a little break into the afternoon before we see more rain and thunderstorms Friday night. I'm meteorologist Jennifer Naramore.
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3: Keeping partly cloudy conditions in the forecast for the wee hours of the morning. Our overnight low near 55 degrees. A varying amount of cloud cover throughout our Thursday, that high at 75. And we do have a chance for a few showers starting to return Thursday night. Showery weather likely Friday. We'll see most of that through the morning and then a little break into the afternoon before we see more rain and thunderstorms Friday night. I'm meteorologist Jennifer Naramore.
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4: Keeping partly cloudy conditions and the forecast for the wee hours of the morning. Our overnight low near 55 degrees. A varying amount of cloud cover throughout our Thursday, that high at 75. And we do have a chance for a few showers starting to return Thursday night. Showery weather likely Friday. We'll see most of that through the morning and then a little break into the afternoon before we see more rain and thunderstorms Friday night. I'm meteorologist Jennifer Naramore.
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3: Keeping partly cloudy conditions in the forecast for the wee hours of the morning. Our overnight low near 55 degrees. A varying amount of cloud cover throughout our Thursday, that high at 75. And we do have a chance for a few showers starting to return Thursday night. Showery weather likely Friday. We'll see most of that through the morning and then a little break into the afternoon before we see more rain and thunderstorms Friday night. I'm meteorologist Jennifer Naramore.
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1: Keeping partly cloudy conditions in the forecast for the wee hours of the morning. Our overnight low near 55 degrees. A varying amount of cloud cover throughout our Thursday, that high at 75. And we do have a chance for a few showers starting to return Thursday night. Showery weather likely Friday. We'll see most of that through the morning and then a little break into the afternoon before we see more rain and thunderstorms Friday night. I'm meteorologist Jennifer Naramore.

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Hey, it's Brad. Good morning. How y'all doing? Happy Thursday. How about John Party? Q Country 92.7.

0: Joe's Q Country 92.7. Hey, it's Brad. Good morning. How y'all doing? So Brooks and Dunn, they're going to be at the Morton Amphitheater down in Riverside. I think it's October 2nd. And we got tickets. Yeah, go see Kix and Ronnie. That's cool. We got all the details. And your chance to enter to win right there in the contest section. Check it out at myqcountry.com.
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6: St. Joe Q Country Weather.
7: We will have some patchy areas of fog this morning. Clouds will move in throughout the day with a high temperature 74. Showers off and on after midnight. Maybe a thunderstorm, our low 62. Then widespread rain and thunderstorms during the day on Friday with a high near 70. Showers and thunderstorms persist Friday night down to 63. Rain Saturday and 73. I'm meteorologist Ann Holliday.
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0: St. Joe's Q Country 92.7 Throwback Thursday music from Willie right there. So I tell you what, coming up on Saturday, this is going to be a lot of fun. The Maple Leaf Festival is happening in Hiawatha. That's on Saturday. And we have all the details, what's going on with the festival right over there. Check it out on our Q Country 92.7 Facebook page.
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0: Chad. Good morning. How y'all doing? Happy Thursday. You know, this drama with the Bartlett Center, kind of crazy. But yeah, we got the whole story right there. All the information you need right there at stjosephpost.com. 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
3: A look at Ag News headlines. I'm Kara Hart on Brownfield. An ag economist from Kansas State University says diesel prices could hit $7 next year. Ag economist Scott Irwin at the University of Illinois says expanding E15 consumption in the United States could indirectly help ease some of the pressure on diesel prices. Questions remain about China's ag purchase commitments as the two countries meet today. Justin Benavidez, the chief economist at the USDA, says China's been making progress on its soybean commitments, but what's happening with the $17 billion in extra ag product purchases is unclear. And an Ohio-based agronomist says early season weather challenges are impacting corn standability. Seasonal maintenance has impacted ethanol production in the last week, and growing dairy herds in Kansas and in South Dakota are helping lift U.S. milk production despite

0: despite reduced cow output. I'm Kara Hart for Brown Field.
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3: St. Joe Q Country weather.
4: We will have some patchy areas of fog this morning. Clouds will move in throughout the day with a high temperature 74. Showers off and on after midnight. Maybe a thunderstorm, our low 62. Then widespread rain and thunderstorms during the day on Friday with a high near 70. Showers and thunderstorms persist Friday night down to 63. Rain Saturday and 73. I'm meteorologist Ann Holliday.
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3: In St. Joseph, Missouri, St. Joseph Catholic Academy is pushing a $10.3 million capital campaign. United in faith, forward in excellence. The goal? Shore up facility needs across five campuses for generations ahead. A major priority is air conditioning at Bishop LeBlond High School. Plans also call for a new academy auditorium, plus bleachers, cafeteria updates, playground enhancements, and a STEM lab, reaching beyond current families. St. Joseph is urging residents to steer clear of Corby Pond, no fishing, and keep pets and other animals out after a harmful algae bloom showed up. Warning signs are posted. Even after the bloom fades, the city says a 14-day precaution stays in place. Cyanobacteria, or blue-green algae, can generate toxins. Officials say, stay out until signs come down. Environmental planners in Missouri and Kansas are pushing a simple idea. Don't dump leftover paint. More than 1 million gallons goes unused in Missouri each year, and the worry is toxic leachate seeping from landfills. Metro paint recycling events have drawn strong turnouts. Now officials want more drop-off sites with help from paint care. Lawmakers are weighing paint stewardship bills in both states. For news online, check out StJosephPost.com.
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0: St. Joe's Q Country 92.7. Hey, it's Brad. Good morning. Just a smidge warmer today.
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0: St. Joe's Q Country 92.7. Hey, it's Brad. Good morning. So it's going to be a smidge warmer today. Maybe like 72 degrees out there, but it's going to be a nice fall day. Love saying fall, y'all. Love that. So attention, St. Joe Marathon participants. The big St. Joseph Marathon is on Saturday, 7 a.m. start down there at Civic Center Park. And I do want to say this. The temperature is going to be absolutely perfect, like in the 60s for the marathon. But there is a chance of rain on Saturday morning. So definitely keep that in mind. And I will say this. If you are running in the marathon on Saturday morning, while you're in, just flying down the street, if it starts raining on you, blame Travis Dodge.
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1: St. Joseph drivers, a quick heads up. The parking lot at the Bodie Sports Complex is closed September 24 and 25 for milling and repaving. Crews expect to wrap up by Friday, but weather could push reopening to September 28th. Bodie Ice Arena stays open, though the early Thursday skating session is canceled. Pickleball courts remain open. The tournament goes on. Park in nearby lots. A 38-year-old man from Amazonia, Missouri, is seriously injured after losing control of his motorcycle at the intersection of Route K and Route T. Troopers say he failed to slow enough for the turn and skidded, leaving the bike and rider in the roadway. Andrew County EMS took him to Mosaic Life Care in St. Joseph. The Missouri State Highway Patrol is investigating. Rockport, Missouri is tipping its hat to the Atchison County 911 and Emergency Management Office, marking 25 years on the job. In October, the public gets an open house October 13 and 14 to tour the updated facility and sign up for emergency notifications. Then October 16th, a cookout salutes first responders, firemen, law enforcement, and ambulance crews with food, music, and entertainment. For news online, check out stjosephpost.com.
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0: St. Joe's Q Country 92.7. Great song from Hudson Westbrook. That's his brand new one. That's Painted You Pretty. So it's a little chillier out there this morning. I went with a little bit more of a jacket. 58 degrees in St. Joseph right now. Looks like maybe 72 for your high later on today. It's going to be a nice day. Maybe just a little bit warmer than yesterday. So a very important message from the city of St. Joseph. We have this for you over on our Q Country 92.7 Facebook page. But Corby Pond has been closed due to algae that has gone into bloom, and it's toxic algae. So you don't want to be fishing over there. You definitely don't want to be getting in the water, and you don't want to let your pets get in the water either, because that algae can be toxic. We've heard about this before. This happens in lakes and ponds. This isn't like a forever situation. This is just, you know, till further notice. But yeah, we got the whole story right there on our Q Country 92.7 Facebook page. You know, and I'm one that always tries to make the best of every situation. You know, it'd be nice if they could scoop up that algae and throw it in some of the potholes.
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0: Joe's Q Country 92.7. Hey, it's Brad. Good morning. Hey, happy Thursday already. So 58 degrees in St. Joseph right now. It feels nice. I went with a slightly heavier jacket this morning from a bicycle ride to Studio Q. You know, I ride a bike, so I need a little more. But it feels great out there. 72 for your high later on today. Busy weekend in St. Joseph. You know, being Thursday, a lot of you getting geared up for it. And don't forget, on Saturday, it's the Maple Leaf Festival in Hiawatha. And it looks like a lot of fun. We got all the details for you over there on our Q Country 92.7 Facebook page. They're going to have like miniature train rides over there for the kids. That looks like a cool deal. Anyway, yeah, it's going to be cool on Saturday. Now, the reason why they call it the Maple Leaf Festival is because every fall, all of the leaves from my maple tree end up in Hiawatha.
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2: We will have some patchy areas of fog this morning. Clouds will move in throughout the day with a high temperature 74. Showers off and on after midnight, maybe a thunderstorm, our low 62. Then widespread rain and thunderstorms during the day on Friday with a high near 70. Showers and thunderstorms persist Friday night down to 63, rain Saturday and 73. I'm meteorologist Ann Holliday.
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0: 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Yeah. 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
2: In St. Joseph, Missouri, St. Joseph Catholic Academy is pushing a $10.3 million capital campaign. United in faith, forward in excellence. The goal? Shore up facility needs across five campuses for generations ahead. A major priority is air conditioning at Bishop LeBlond High School. Plans also call for a new academy auditorium, plus bleachers, cafeteria updates, playground enhancements, and a STEM lab, reaching beyond current families. St. Joseph is urging residents to steer clear of Corby Pond, no fishing, and keep pets and other animals out after a harmful algae bloom showed up. Warning signs are posted. Even after the bloom fades, the city says a 14-day precaution stays in place. Cyanobacteria, or blue-green algae, can generate toxins. Officials say, stay out until signs come down. Environmental planners in Missouri and Kansas are pushing a simple idea. Don't dump leftover paint. More than 1 million gallons goes unused in Missouri each year, and the worry is toxic leachate seeping from landfills. Metro paint recycling events have drawn strong turnouts. Now officials want more drop-off sites with help from paint care. Lawmakers are weighing paint stewardship bills in both states. For news online, check out stjosephpost.com.
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St. Joe's Q Country 92.7, Ella Langley from Dandelion. So good. Happy Thursday. So it's a little cool out there. 58 degrees now in St. Joseph. Feels good. 72 later on. Now, there could be some rain on Saturday for the St. Joe Marathon. You definitely want to keep that in mind. The temperatures are going to be perfect, like 60s, low to mid-60s. Great running weather, but it could rain. So we'll keep you advised here on Q Country. The other thing, big announcement from the city of St. Joseph yesterday. Corby Pond is closed. We have all the information on this over on our Q Country 92.7 Facebook page. But the situation is this, this algae that's toxic algae has gone into bloom. And so you should not get in the water. You should not fish, or you should not let your pets get in the water till further notice. And we've heard about this algae before. And I swear it was on the garden hose we all used to drink from. I mean,

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0: 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Hey, it's Brad. Good morning. How y'all doing? So I tell you what, the St. Joe Marathon's coming up on Saturday. A lot of interest in the race course, which it takes off from Civic Center Park and ends at Civic Center Park. We have that entire race course for you right there on our Q Country 92.7 Facebook page.
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0: 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I know, why do they even still do it? But they do. But interesting note here, Taylor Swift is going to receive an honorary award. And that will give her the top spot. Taylor Swift will become the most decorated artist in VMA history. Congratulations, Taylor.
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6: We will have some patchy areas of fog this morning. Clouds will move in throughout the day with a high temperature 74. Showers off and on after midnight. Maybe a thunderstorm, our low 62. Then widespread rain and thunderstorms during the day on Friday with a high near 70. Showers and thunderstorms persist Friday night down to 63. Rain Saturday and 73. I'm meteorologist Ann Holliday.
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1: A 38-year-old man from Amazonia, Missouri is recovering from serious injuries after a motorcycle crash at Route K and Route T. Investigators say he failed to slow enough for a turn, skidded through the intersection, and ended up in the roadway with the bike. Andrew County EMS took him to Mosaic Life Care in St. Joseph. The Missouri State Highway Patrol is investigating. St. Joseph is gearing up for the fourth annual St. Joseph Marathon, scheduled for Saturday, September 26. Runners can choose the full marathon, half marathon, 10K, 5K, or a five-person marathon relay. The full, half, and relay go off at 7 a.m., with the 10K and 5K at 7:30. Nearly 700 are expected. Civic Center Park hosts music, food, and vendors, ending on Francis Street. Fairfax, Missouri is getting a helping hand ahead of Halloween. A free Halloween boutique is set for October 17th at the Fairfax Fire Station Community Room, with costumes and accessories in many sizes for Atchison County families in need. Doors open 11 a.m. to 1 p.m. by invitation, then 1 to 3 for the public. 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For news online, check out StJosephPost.com.
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0: St. Joe's Q Country 92.7. Hey, it's Brad. Good morning. How y'all doing? So we got some sunshine out there, which is nice. Best 72 for the high later on today in St. Joseph. Very popular prize, man. I've got more Kansas City Zoo tickets up for grabs at 8:10 this morning. Nearly impossible trivia. It's a wonderful time to go to the zoo, and we'll give away those tickets coming up 8:10 here on Q Country. Oh, your official country music news is on, so let the drama begin. Holy cow. Brian Seaver was Dolly Parton's head of security for like a quarter of a century. I mean, he did it for a long time. He was the guy who made the announcement of her passing, and she asked him to do that when the time came. He was obviously a very trusted and cared for employee by Dolly Parton. Now, he was just fired by her estate. What have you done for me lately?
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0: Joe's Q Country 92.7. Hey, it's Brad. Good morning. How y'all doing? Happy Thursday. So, yeah, we're looking at 72 for the high today. Maybe a little bit of rain on Saturday morning for the St. Joseph Marathon. We'll keep you advised on that deal. But, you know, it's such a big story here. We've got all the information on this on our Q Country 92.7 Facebook page. But the city of St. Joseph announced this yesterday that Corby Pond is closed due to the growth of a toxic algae. This toxic algae is in bloom, and you definitely don't want to fish at Corby Pond or get in the water or let your pets get in the water till further notice. Now, this isn't a forever situation, but it happens. I'm sure you've heard of this in other area lakes or ponds or whatever. It happens. Nobody's fault. It just happens. Anyhow. You definitely want to heed the warning of the city. They're going to have signs up there. And again, we got all of the information right there on our Q Country 92.7 Facebook page. And, you know, for me personally, I'm always trying to make the best of all situations. You know, it'd be nice if they could scoop up that algae and throw it in some of the potholes.
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7: We will have some patchy areas of fog this morning. Clouds will move in throughout the day with a high temperature 74. Showers off and on after midnight. Maybe a thunderstorm, Marlow 62. Then widespread rain and thunderstorms during the day on Friday with a high near 70. Showers and thunderstorms persist Friday night down to 63. Rain Saturday and 73. I'm meteorologist Ann Holliday.

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3: St. Joseph City Council is set for a work session September 28 at 4 p.m. in the fourth floor conference room at City Hall. And this isn't just routine. Council members will hear a progress update from the St. Joseph Chamber of Commerce on economic development. The meeting is open to the public, offering a closer look at the city's economic growth initiatives. In St. Joseph, Missouri, St. Joseph Catholic Academy is pushing ahead with a $10.3 million capital campaign, United in Faith, Forward in Excellence. 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The academy serves more than 700 students and is seeking broader community support. Environmental planners in Missouri and Kansas are moving fast on a messy problem. More than 1 million gallons of unused paint left over in Missouri each year. 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Paint recycling events have worked in metro areas. 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

St. Joe's Q Country 92.7. Hey, it's Brad. Good morning. How y'all doing? That's Kane Brown. And I know this isn't true, but if you do the math, if you connect the dots, you kind of go, oh boy. See, Caitlin Brown and Summer Party are friends. Summer Party files for divorce from her husband, John Party, and Kane Brown drops that song. He's a smart man. I'm telling you, he's a smart man. Kane Brown is a very smart man. It's not true, but connect the dots. He's a smart man. Let's do the big contest. We're talking nearly impossible trivia. My number to call, 3879-927. Up for grabs, I have these wonderful Kansas City Zoo tickets up for grabs. Ooh.

0: right there. You want to go to the zoo? Of course you do. Great time to go to the zoo because the weather's great. The animals are really active and it's beautiful. So my number to call, 387-9927. Now, here's your question. Men think about this 5 times a day.
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0: Big contest. Are you ready to play?
1: I probably not, but I'm trying anyway.
0: See, I think you guessed hair, didn't you?
1: I did.
0: why would men think about their hair?
1: That's what I thought was weird too. But you know, AI is always right.
0: See, you were going to the internet, didn't you? Went to the internet.
1: I did.
0: See, the internet is always wrong. It's always wrong. It's always wrong. Let's see. Men think of this 5 times a day. We've had a guess of meat and money. It's not that. We've had a guess of whoopee. It ain't whoopee. It ain't that. It's probably more than 5 times a day for that. They think about this a lot on Sundays. Come on!
1: Football.
0: Of course it is. Yes, it is. Yes, it's sports. Yes, it's sports. They think of sports all the time. 5 times a day. Hey, congratulations. And well done.
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9: We will have some patchy areas of fog this morning. Clouds will move in throughout the day with a high temperature 74. Showers off and on after midnight. Maybe a thunderstorm, Marlow 62. Then widespread rain and thunderstorms during the day on Friday with a high near 70. Showers and thunderstorms persist Friday night down to 63. Rain Saturday and 73. I'm meteorologist Ann Holliday.
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1: Atchison's Amelia Earhart Airport is back in business, at least for daytime flights, after a project that stretched nearly a decade. The city of Atchison says the new runway is open while the FAA finishes lighting and instrument checks. Once that's done, nighttime operations follow. Pilots are welcome back with a remodeled FBO office and the Amelia Earhart Hangar Museum. St. Joseph Police and the Missouri State Highway Patrol are stepping up airborne traffic enforcement, pairing mobile ground units with a Highway Patrol helicopter over high-risk corridors. Results were swift. 89 traffic stops, 31 tickets, 11 calls for service, and 3 arrests. Police Chief Paul Luster says air support can prevent dangerous pursuits and sharpen emergency response. More joint operations are planned. Platte City, Missouri has adopted new standards for flock license plate reader cameras, putting tighter limits on how police collect, store, and use the data. That follows months of public debate, with residents split, some calling it a safety tool, others warning it invites broad surveillance. City leaders say the rules answer key concerns. A final call comes before the contract expires in 2027. For news online, check out stjosephpost.com.
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Hey, it's Brad. Good morning. That is Blake Shelton. Oh, your official country music news is on. So let the drama begin. Holy cow. Brian Seaver was Dolly Parton's head of security for like a quarter of a century. I mean, he did it for a long time. He was the guy who made the announcement of her passing, and she asked him to do that when the time came. He was obviously a

0: very trusted and cared for employee by Dolly Parton. Now, he was just fired by her estate. What have you done for me lately?
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0: St. Joe's Q Country 92.7. She's 24 years old, and she's got the number one country song in America. That's Stella Lefty and Boston. 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
4: We will have some patchy areas of fog this morning. Clouds will move in throughout the day with a high temperature 74. Showers off and on after midnight. Maybe a thunderstorm, our low 62. Then widespread rain and thunderstorms during the day on Friday with a high near 70. Showers and thunderstorms persist Friday night down to 63. Rain Saturday and 73. I'm meteorologist Ann Holliday.
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Oh, wasn't that fancy? Wasn't that fancy? Ooh, boy. Happy Thursday, Megan Maroney. This is Medicine. Ain't heard.

0: St. Joe's Q Country 92.7. Memo to Megan Maroney. Spoonful of sugar, baby. That's all I'm saying. Spoonful of sugar. Oh, my goodness. Hey, thanks for tuning in. We appreciate y'all. Coming up on Sunday, we got Chiefs football for you again. Yeah, Chiefs taking on the Dolphins. The Dolphins have a horrible football team again this year, and we'll take advantage of that on Sunday, and we'll have the game for you right here, man. You're home of the Chiefs for 24 years, Q Country 92.7.
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St. Joe's Q Country 92.71, an outstanding Throwback Thursday track for you there. That's Montgomery Gentry and My Town. 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Yeah, the fellas are going to be at the Morton Amphitheater down in Riverside. I think it's October 2nd they're going to be there. Yeah, that's going to be a big show. We got your tickets right there. 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

0: St. Joe's Q Country 92.7 Outstanding. Ella Langley from Dandelion. That is Be Her. And I got to get on out of here, man. Have yourself a great day. So what do we got? We got Morgan Wallen coming up. Been By Now. What a monster song that has been for Morgan. And Parker McCollum is coming up next on Q Country 92.7.
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14: Becoming partly sunny for today with our high on the move right around 75. And then we have some wet weather returning, a couple of showers by late tonight, to low 60s. And then an increase of showers with thunderstorms Friday, rounds of it Friday night, and showery weather on Saturday. Friday's high in the low 70s. I'm meteorologist Jennifer Naramore.
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Dierks Bentley, and what was that thinking? As we begin our work day together today, it's Billy Rich with Max McDowell coming up. Also, Kenny Chesney, Tyler Hubbard, Zach Topp, Jason Aldean, and now Laney Wilson on St. Joe's Q Country 92.7.

0: Kenny Chesney and Carry On here on St. Joe's Q Country 92.7. Billy Rich hanging out with you as we get things started on this Thursday. I'm happy to be hanging out with you and happy to tell you that we will soon be cashing in on the CMAs. Hundreds of dollars will be up for grabs, and some of it could be yours. Be listening for those keywords that begin October 5th. 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
2: 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Hey.

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Still to come, Jason Aldean and Tyler Hubbard. And now it's Bailey Zimmerman and Chevy Silverado.

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0: Zach Top, South of Sanity, here on St. Joe's Q Country 92.7. It's Billy Rich keeping you company throughout the workday today with music from Ty Myers coming up. 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
3: St. Joe Q Country Weather.
4: Becoming partly sunny for today with our high on the move right around 75. And then we have some wet weather returning. A couple of showers by late tonight to low 60s. And then an increase of showers with thunderstorms Friday. Rounds of it Friday night and showery weather on Saturday. Friday's high in the low 70s. I'm meteorologist Jennifer Naramore.
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Zach Brown Band, Chicken Fried on St. Joe's, Q Country 92.7, your home for the Kansas City Chiefs as they take on the Dolphins. Pre-game, 11 o'clock this Sunday morning on St. Joe's Q Country.

0: put a little soul in that one. It's Corey Kent with Empty Words on St. Joe's Q Country 92.7, where we have our September quiz still up and running under the quiz corner of myqcountry.com. 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
5: St. Joe, Q Country Weather.
6: Becoming partly sunny for today with our high on the move right around 75. And then we have some wet weather returning, a couple of showers by late tonight to low 60s. And then an increase of showers with thunderstorms Friday, rounds of it Friday night, and showery weather on Saturday. Friday's high in the low 70s.

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0: Confederate Railroad, taking us back to wintertime, 1992, from their album Confederate Railroad. That is Queen of Memphis, number two hit for them. Lori Morgan's What Part of No held the top spot, preventing them from hitting number one. But Confederate Railroad, Queen of Memphis, this hour's Q Country Classic on St. Joe's Q Country 92.7.
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0: John Morgan, Kid Myself on St. Joe's Q Country 92.7 as we're getting ready for today's edition of Smokin' Tunes at Noon, as we do every Monday through Friday from 12 to 1. It's one solid hour of your requests. Today, we got Dan and Shay. We've got Luke Bryan, Stella Lefty. We'll also hear from Hudson Westbrook, Luke Combs, and more of your favorites because you requested them. 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
7: Becoming partly sunny for today with our high on the move right around 75. And then we have some wet weather returning. A couple of showers by late tonight to low 60s. And then an increase of showers with thunderstorms Friday. Rounds of it Friday night and showery weather on Saturday. Friday's high in the low 70s. I'm meteorologist Jennifer Naramore.
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Jason Aldean, and you make it easy as we crack open today's edition of Smokin' Tunes at Noon. One solid hour of your requests that include Luke Combs. And now, it's Vincent Mason.

Justin Moore. We didn't have much here on St. Joe's Q Country 92.7, but we have one full hour of your requests. Like this one from Luke Collins. Rethink some things.

0: Watson Westbrook painted you pretty here on St. Joe's Q Country 92.7. It is Smokin' Tunes at noontime, where every Monday through Friday from 12 to 1, we fill the entire hour with your requests. 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
1: 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I'm John Perkins with a Brownfield Market Update. 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Most active November beans are down 6 at 13.12, and December corn is 3 and a quarter lower at 5.25 and 3 quarters. Live cattle are mixed and feeders are up as they wait for widespread direct business to get underway. October live is down $1.15 at $2.1977. December's 50 lower at $2.2185. October feeders are up 47 at $3.3380. And hogs are lower with some questions about demand. October's down 55 at $79.32. December's 80 lower at $69.52. Crude oil's just under 94 a barrel. John Perkins, Brownfield.
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4: St. Joe Q Country Weather.
5: Becoming partly sunny for today with our high on the move right around 75. And then we have some wet weather returning. A couple of showers by late tonight to low 60s. And then an increase of showers with thunderstorms Friday. Rounds of it Friday night and showery weather on Saturday. Friday's high in the low 70s. I'm meteorologist Jennifer Naramore.
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Bundy Atkins. The years are short. It's his latest and one of your requests, as well as this hour's Q Music Discovery. 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

It's Parmalee and Cowgirl as we're rolling through your requests on this Thursday afternoon. Billy Rich, along with Corey Kent and Co. 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

0: Corey Kent, Cole Wetzel, Rocky Mountain Low, as we are playing your requests all hour long. 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
5: Becoming partly sunny for today with our high on the move right around 75. And then we have some wet weather returning. A couple of showers by late tonight, to low 60s. And then an increase of showers with thunderstorms Friday. Rounds of it Friday night and showery weather on Saturday. Friday's high in the low 70s. I'm meteorologist Jennifer Naramore.
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It's Bradley Gilbert on St. Joe's Q Country 92.7. Going to squeeze one more request in for you today as we are ending our smoking tunes at noon. But we'll do it again tomorrow from 12 to 1 on St. Joe's Q Country 92.7.

0: Miranda Lambert, Mama's Broken Heart. Cracking open your 1 o'clock hour this afternoon with Lauren Elena on the way, Jason Aldean, Luke Bryan Hardy. Now, Cody Johnson and Horseback.
1: He's a ranch hand in a pinch, man. Hotter than the red on the cattle brand. Cause she's a gold digger with a quick trigger. A cast iron skillet swinging lid flip.

Thomas Rhett, Die a Happy Man on St. Joe's, Q Country 92.7, your home for country cash in concerts. Here's Lauren Elena, along with Chase Matthew, All My Exes on St. Joe's, Q Country 92.7.

0: Jason Aldean, Don't Tell on Me on St. Joe's Q Country 92.7, where you could win a pair of tickets to go see Brooks and Dunn along with David Lee Murphy as the opening act Friday, October 2nd, Morton Amphitheater. Two tickets, yours, absolutely free. And all you got to do is get signed up. So I don't know what you're waiting for, but head on over and get signed up under the contest section of MyQCountry.com.
1: While you're busy farming, Missouri corn is working for you. Hello, I'm your host, David Geiger. Brazilian farmers pay lower input costs than the U.S. According to a National Corn Growers Association report, its chief economist, Krista Swanson, says it affects farmers at the local level.
2: You may be thinking, you know, why does this global competitiveness matter so much to me and my farm? But the price that you're receiving, even at your local elevator or a nearby livestock operation, for instance, is still shaped and influenced by what's happening in the global market. And Brazil is a major corn producer and they're a major global exporter. And so the cost structure in Brazil affects how aggressively it can compete for the same customers around the world that is part of our corn complex.
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6: You're going to try for the rest of today. Increasing cloudiness, the high mid-70s, and then we're moving into an unsettled weather pattern. A chance for showers with thunderstorms through the night and rounds of it Friday night and Saturday too. We could see some heavier rain. Our overnight low dropping to the low 60s and Friday's high nestling up right at 70. I'm meteorologist Jennifer Naramore.

Toby Keith. I love this bar on St. Joe's, Q Country 92.7. Hello, good afternoon. It's Billy Rich getting you through the workday. We've got Luke Bryan coming up here in a bit. We'll also hear from Hardy. Now it's Parker McCollum and Killing Me on St. Joe's, Q Country 92.7.

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0: Quitting. Originally done by the Pointer Sisters. Del Reeves had a version of it. A few others as well, but nobody took it to number one for 2 weeks. But Conway Twitty back in 1982. That's why Slow Hand is this hour's Q Country Classic on St. Joe's Q Country 92.7.
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Bailey, Zimmerman, and Religious Lee on St. Joe's Q Country 92.7. Hope your afternoon's going great. Still got Hardy coming up. Now it's Luke Bryan, Country, and She Knows It on St. Joe's Q Country.

0: Brian Country, and she knows it here on St. Joe's Q Country 92.70, home for Kansas City Chiefs football. Chiefs taking on the Dolphins down in Miami this coming Sunday. Kickoff is at 12 noon, but Mitch Holtis and the gang are going to start the pregame coverage beginning at 11 a.m. Sunday morning. So check it out. Chiefs, Dolphins this Sunday on your home for Kansas City Chiefs football. 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
9: Going to try for the rest of today. Increasing cloudiness, the high mid-70s, and then we're moving into an unsettled weather pattern. A chance for showers with thunderstorms through the night and rounds of it Friday night and Saturday too. We could see some heavier rain. Our overnight low dropping to the low 60s and Friday's high nestling up right at 70. I'm meteorologist Jennifer Naramore.

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Now it's Hardy and Friends.

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It's Kenny Chesney, American Kids on St. Joe's Q Country 92.7. On the way this hour, Blake Shelton, Justin Moore, Carly Pierce, now Jordan Davis.

Dierks Bentley, drunk on a plane here on St. Joe's Q Country 92.7, your home for country, cash, and concerts. Here's Blake Shelton.

0: Tucker Wetmore, Brunette, here on St. Joe's Q Country 92.7, your home for country cash and concerts. And we got more cash up for grabs coming very, very soon. Thanks to our friends at the Comfort Center Pool, Spa, and Fireplace in St. Joe. It is almost cashing in on the CMA time of year. We will be throwing those keywords at you beginning October 5th. 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
7: Keeping it dry for the rest of today, increasing cloudiness, the high mid-70s, and then we're moving into an unsettled weather pattern. A chance for showers with thunderstorms through the night and rounds of it Friday night and Saturday too. We could see some heavier rain. Our overnight low dropping to the low 60s and Friday's high nestling up right at 70. I'm meteorologist Jennifer Naramore.
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1: 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It's Billy Rich getting ready to wind down our time together on this Thursday afternoon. But there are a couple more I would love to play for you, so stick around. 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
7: St. Joe Q Country Weather.
8: You can try for the rest of today, increasing cloudiness, the high mid-70s, and then we're moving into an unsettled weather pattern. A chance for showers with thunderstorms through the night and rounds of it Friday night and Saturday too. We could see some heavier rain. Our overnight low dropping to the low 60s and Friday's high nestling up right at 70. I'm meteorologist Jennifer Naramore.
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Keith Urban and Cop Car here on St. Joe's Q Country 92.7. Have a great rest of your Thursday. I'll see you back here tomorrow morning at 10. Travis Dodge going to take you the rest of the way today on St. Joe's Q Country 92.7.

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0: St. Joe's Q Country 92.7 Late Afternoons with Travis Dodge. Oh boy, a couple streaming services raising their prices again. Have you heard about this? If not, we'll let you know. We'll break the bad news, I guess is the way to say it. Still to come on Q Country.
1: Direct cattle business was quiet Thursday. Butcher hogs were steady. I'm John Perkins with a Brownfield Market Update. You better build bigger bins. It's just a suggestion, but regardless, be ready to maximize your per acre profits. The MX Series corn by Stein. Stein has yield. Soybeans and corn were lower, waiting for any news out of the trade meeting with China. November beans were a half lower at 1317 and a half, and January was down 1¾ at 1332. December corn was down 1½ at 527 and a half, and March was 2 lower at 541 and a half. Live cattle were mixed and feeders were lower ahead of widespread direct business. October live was down $1.85 at $2.1907. December was $1.25 lower at $2.2110. October feeders were down $1.57 at $3.3175. And ahead of the hogs and pigs report, which was out after the close, October hogs were down 67 at $79.20. December lean was 85 lower at $69.47. John Perkins, Brownfield.
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3: Going to try for the rest of today, increasing cloudiness, the high mid-70s, and then we're moving into an unsettled weather pattern. A chance for showers with thunderstorms through the night and rounds of it Friday night and Saturday too. We could see some heavier rain. Our overnight low dropping to the low 60s and Friday's high nestling up right at 70. I'm meteorologist Jennifer Naramore.
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1: St. Joe's Q Country, 92.7 late afternoons with Travis Dodge. 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We'll be the ones to break the bad news for you if you haven't heard about it in just a little bit. 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

St. Joe's, Q Country 92.7, late afternoons with Travis Dodge. Don't shoot the messenger, but Disney Plus and Hulu raised their prices for the fourth time in 4 years. The bundle of Disney Plus Premium and Hulu Premium went up by $2 from $19.99 to $21.99 per month. 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
7: Keeping it dry for the rest of today, increasing cloudiness, the high mid-70s, and then we're moving into an unsettled weather pattern. A chance for showers with thunderstorms through the night and rounds of it Friday night and Saturday too. We could see some heavier rain. Our overnight low dropping to the low 60s and Friday's high nestling up right at 70. I'm meteorologist Jennifer Naramore.
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5: Northwest Missouri State University is climbing fast in U.S. News and World Report's 2027 Best Colleges list. Ranked 22nd among the top 25 public regional universities in the Midwest, up 8 spots. It's the third time in 4 years on that list. Northwest also landed 78th overall in the region and was Missouri's third best for veterans. Heads up for drivers in St. Joseph. The double-decker bridge on Interstate 229 is set to close for inspection starting Monday at 6:30 a.m., reopening Friday, October 2nd at 9 a.m. MoDOT engineers lead checks. Crews handle bridge and sign work. Electricians fix lights. Ramps between U.S. 36 and Highland Avenue shut. Detour via U.S. 36 and Interstate 29. Weather could shift plans. North Central Missouri College is posting another milestone, a third straight enrollment record. For the fall 2026 semester, NCMC counts 2,061 students taking 19,806 credit hours, up 4% in enrollment and 2% in credit hours. The Savannah campus led gains, including sharp jumps in dual enrollment and returning students. 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
7: You're going to try for the rest of today. Increasing cloudiness, the high mid-70s, and then we're moving into an unsettled weather pattern. A chance for showers with thunderstorms through the night and rounds of it Friday night and Saturday too. We could see some heavier rain. Our overnight low dropping to the low 60s and Friday's high nestling up right at 70. I'm meteorologist Jennifer Naramore.
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1: Hey, it's Travis Dodge. We are out and about today. American Freight right here in St. Joe on the Belt Highway. Easy to spot because there's all kinds of stuff going on. And the most important thing, Spencer Boyd here with us. How are you doing, buddy?
2: I'm doing great, man. Great to be back in the home state.
1: I was going to say, so you're originally from St. Louis, right? Kansas City is your home track?
2: It is, man. Trucks don't race back home in St. Louis, so Kansas City's a good homecoming. I got a lot of family out here, so always stoked to get out here to Kansas City.
1: And can always enjoy the barbecue, so that's never a bad thing.
2: Man, there's so many good barbecue options out here. The list is long, but here in a few hours, I'll be checking it out.
1: That's awesome. And so you can

0: come check out American Freight and meet Spencer out here today. 5 o'clock is when you can come out, get an autograph, get a picture with him and everything. So we're super looking forward to it. And real quick here, you guys have a little one coming?
1: Yeah, first child coming. Wife and I, whole family are super excited. So, some of my family out here, first time get to see them in person since announcing that. So we're stoked about that. And I'm here at American Freight Furniture and Mattress, man. Awesome place. Stop by. Giveaways. We'll see you soon.
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St. Joe's Q Country, 92.7 late afternoons with Travis Dodge. Chiefs football coming up on Sunday right here on Q Country. 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
1: We are at American Freight on the Belt here in St. Joe, right next to Rogers Pharmacy, just a little bit to the south of Lowe's. So easy to spot. You'll find us on the east side of the Belt Highway right here in that location next to Rogers Pharmacy. American Freight, it is going on today. We got all kinds of fun going on out front. Also, coming up at 5 o'clock, Spencer Boyd inside. That, of course, is NASCAR Craftsman Truck Series driver. He's going to be in there meeting folks, taking pictures, signing autographs. You can talk with him. I'm telling you what, this is a great opportunity. That starts at 5 o'clock. And if you're the first person in line to meet him, I'm going to hook you up with a pair of tickets to Northwest Wine Fest. The very first person in line there to meet him, I'm going to give you a pair of tickets to Northwest Wine Fest, which is coming up October 3rd. How about that? To sweeten the deal a little bit. And they've got sweet deals inside. Recliners starting at $199.99. You heard me right. 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Sofas starting at $299.99. It's all at American Freight going on today, where you can come out starting at 5 and meet Spencer Boyd with Q Country.
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10: Keeping it dry for the rest of today, increasing cloudiness, the high mid-70s, and then we're moving into an unsettled weather pattern. A chance for showers with thunderstorms through the night and rounds of it Friday night and Saturday too. We could see some heavier rain. Our overnight low dropping to the low 60s and Friday's high nestling up right at 70. I'm meteorologist Jennifer Naramore.
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2: We are at American Freight here on the Belt Highway in St. Joe, right next to Rogers Pharmacy and just a little bit south of Lowe's. Easy to spot. Come on out here. We've got vendors out front here. Also, they're cooking up some great food over here, and their menu, very extensive. A lot of different, the classic dog, got the loaded dogs, Aloha dog, the slaw dog. I mean, all kinds of different stuff. And so if you're getting hungry and you're coming out here at 5 o'clock to meet Spencer Boyd and to get a picture and an autograph, well, grab yourself something to eat too while you're out here. Check out their menu that they have going on, the vendors as well out front. Okay, so American Freight, the place to be, 5 o'clock. Spencer Boyd going to be signing autographs, meeting you, taking pictures. And, of course, first person in line for that is going to get those tickets to Winefest, a pair of tickets for that. And the first person that comes up to me and tells me what number Spencer Boyd has for his NASCAR Craftsman truck, well, I'm going to hook you up with a pair of tickets to the Kansas City Renaissance Festival. How about that? So all kinds of free stuff going on, and they've got great deals inside. Of course, the recliner starting at $199.99, sofas starting at $299.99, all at American Freight.
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2: We are at American Freight right here on the Belt Highway next to Rogers Pharmacy and just a little bit to the south of Lowe's. 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
4: Chance for showers and thunderstorms starting to build in as the night goes on, and we have elevated chances coming in for Friday. Friday night lingering into Saturday too, so a messy weather pattern here. At times we may be dealing with some more moderate to heavy rain. Overnight low 60s and our Friday high at 70. Saturday's high back to the low 70s. I'm meteorologist Jennifer Naramore.
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3: Northwest Missouri State University is climbing the charts. U.S. News and World Report's 2027 Best Colleges ranks Northwest 22nd among public regional universities in the Midwest, up 8 spots, the third time in 4 years on the list. It's also 78th overall regionally and Missouri's third best college for veterans. Heads up for drivers in St. Joseph. The double-decker bridge on Interstate 229 shuts down for inspection starting Monday at 6:30 a.m., reopening Friday, October 2nd at 9 a.m. MoDOT engineers lead checks, crews handle bridge and sign work, and electricians fix lighting. All ramps from U.S. Route 36 to Highland Avenue close. Use U.S. 36 and Interstate 29. North Central Missouri College is posting another milestone, a third straight enrollment record. For fall 2026, the school reports 2,061 students taking 19,806 credit hours, up 4% in headcount and 2% in credit hours. The Savannah campus led the surge with 9% overall growth and strong gains in dual enrollment and dual credit. 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
5: A chance for showers and thunderstorms starting to build in as the night goes on. And we have elevated chances coming in for Friday. Friday night lingering into Saturday too. So a messy weather pattern here. At times we may be dealing with some more moderate to heavy rain. Overnight low 60s and our Friday high at 70. Saturday's high back to the low 70s. I'm meteorologist Jennifer Naramore.
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St. Joe's Q Country 92.7. No 510 payoff today as we are out and about at American Freight today up until 6 o'clock in St. Joe on the Belt Highway. It's Dylan Scott, but he'll never have. St. Joe's Q Country 92.7.

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2: Swing on out to American Freight. Join us out here and say hi to NASCAR Craftsman Truck Series driver Spencer Boyd. Number 76 driver is out here today meeting you and also taking photographs, signing autographs. So a great opportunity to bring the kids down here. Of course, it's going to be an action this weekend at Kansas Speedway, his home track, because he's, you know, a Missouri boy. So coming back to the area here to be able to race, so super special to him. Got family in the area and whatnot. So come on out here and see him and take advantage of the deals going on at American Freight. We're right here on the Belt Highway in St. Joe, next to Rogers Pharmacy and just a little bit to the south of Lowe's. So the deals going on here, recliners starting at $199.99. There is a sofa in there that I saw. Amazing. It's the Nexus Slate reclining sofa with a drop-down table on it, and it's got these lights. It's got a wireless charging station for your devices. I'm telling you what, the thing is amazing. They said, oh, this is the Transformers, what we kind of just call it, and I said, that's a fitting name for it. You got to check it out for yourself. They have it out here at American Freight.
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St. Joe's Q Country, 92.7 late afternoons with Travis Dodge. Chiefs football coming your way Sunday here on Q Country. Pregame at 11 a.m. Kickoff set for high noon as they're taking on the Dolphins on your home of the Chiefs. St. Joe's Q Country, 92.7. 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
2: We are at American Freight right next to Rogers Pharmacy on the Belt Highway here, just a little bit to the south of Lowe's over on the east side of the Belt right here in St. Joe. It's American Freight, and Spencer Boyd is here, number 76 NASCAR Craftsman Truck Series driver, and he's signing autographs, taking pictures, you're talking with him and everything, and they got t-shirts while they last that he's signing. So, hey, get yourself a t-shirt out here when you meet Spencer Boyd. How about that? You don't have to bring something to get autographed. He'll take care of you. And so just come on out here and check it out for yourself at American Freight on the Belt here in St. Joe right next to Rogers Pharmacy. Loaded is out here. They're serving up some great food here, too. You can check out their menu. 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So if you're hungry, stop by, get yourself something to eat from Loaded, and also come check out the deals inside of American Freight and meet Spencer Boyd. 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And you bring the little ones out here, okay? Meet Spencer Boyd. While they last, I'll hook them up with a pair of tickets to the Kansas City Zoo as well.

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2: A chance for showers and thunderstorms starting to build in as the night goes on, and we have elevated chances coming in for Friday. Friday night lingering into Saturday too, so a messy weather pattern here. At times we may be dealing with some more moderate to heavy rain. Overnight low 60s and our Friday high at 70, Saturday's high back to the low 70s. I'm meteorologist Jennifer Naramore.
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2: 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Over on the east side of the Belt is where you will find American Freight and free ice cream, thanks to the fine folks at Improvement Financial and Rudy C's Ice Cream out here. 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And meet Spencer Boyd out here. He's got shirts he's signing. He's got other things he's autographing. You can take your picture with him. Of course, he's the number 76 NASCAR Craftsman Truck Series driver. Come on out here. First win came at Talladega in 2019. He is a Missouri boy, originally from the St. Louis area. And his home track, of course, is Kansas Speedway that he'll be running at this weekend. So come on out here, meet him. 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
2: We are at American Freight here in St. Joe on the Belt Highway, right next to Rogers Pharmacy, just a little bit to the south of Lowe's, over on the east side of the Belt. And American Freight has the driver of the number 76 NASCAR Craftsman Truck Series truck, Spencer Boyd, out here signing autographs, taking pictures. 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
6: Chance for showers and thunderstorms starting to build in as the night goes on. And we have elevated chances coming in for Friday. Friday night lingering into Saturday too. So a messy weather pattern here. At times we may be dealing with some more moderate to heavy rain. Overnight low 60s and our Friday high at 70. Saturday's high back to the low 70s. I'm meteorologist Jennifer Naramore.
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We've got Chiefs football Sunday here on Q Country. 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

0: cooler riding weather, and it's time for a St. Joe Harley-Davidson party this Saturday. 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
4: St. Joe Q Country Weather.
5: A chance for showers and thunderstorms starting to build in as the night goes on, and we have elevated chances coming in for Friday. Friday night, lingering into Saturday too, so a messy weather pattern here. At times, we may be dealing with some more moderate to heavy rain. Overnight low 60s and our Friday high at 70. Saturday's high back to the low 70s. I'm meteorologist Jennifer Naramore.
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St. Joe's, Q Country, 92.7. It's late afternoons with Travis Dodge. Thank you for making us a part of your Thursday. Zach John King, get to drinking. It's Q Country.

0: St. Joe's Q Country 92.7 Useless Fact of the Day still to come, as well as Eric Church, Luke Combs, and Parmalee on Q Country.
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1: St. Joe Q Country Weather.
2: Chance for showers and thunderstorms starting to build in as the night goes on, and we have elevated chances coming in for Friday. Friday night lingering into Saturday too, so a messy weather pattern here. At times we may be dealing with some more moderate to heavy rain. Overnight low 60s and our Friday high at 70. Saturday's high back to the low 70s. I'm meteorologist Jennifer Naramore.
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